even listening? I don't know about you, but I really don't have time to waste. It's simple. It's my way or no way.

0: სადაც პროგრესი ხდება ბიზნესს. კომერსანტე.
1: What's up, bro? Swear I'll never call you bitch again. You ain't fucking with me no
2: never
1: more.
2: Call you bitch again.
1: I swear I'll never call you bitch again. All I just wanna say, you know, motherfucker, apologize.
2: I swear I'll never call
1: you. I ain't mean to call you a bitch.
2: I never call you bitch again.
1: Damn.

0: before you go, there's something I want you to have.
1: Oh, it's beautiful. But wait a minute, isn't this...
0: Yeah, yes it is.
1: But I thought the old lady dropped it into the ocean in the end.
0: Well, baby, I went down and got it for you.
1: Aw, you shouldn't have.

Marcus Wyclef with Mary J. The girls with my acoustic guitars, you know what I'm saying? Yo, fellas having problems with the chicks. I want you right now to turn the lights down low.